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Everybody in the house, come on and let me hear you say ho. Everybody in the house, come on and let me hear you say ho, ho. Everybody in the house, come on and let me hear you say ho. Everybody in the house, come on and let me hear you say ho, ho, ho. Everybody in the house, come on.

the knife, I'll stop for my left step. 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So grab yourself a beer, and we can get our fever warm. 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Cause when I broke my skill, no one leaves the room. 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Mad skills coming with the fever, fever, fever. Yeah, you know how that go. First to the 9 seconds.

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We gotta go with more. So let me get my flow with more. 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Cause everybody wants to make a monster this party. 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Get your groove on, I'ma take this move and slam. 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Cause I got the moves. And I'm always gonna roll with the crazy, crazy grooves. So tell me if it feels up. Man, skills coming with the fever, fever, fever. 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

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Este gran sencillo, gran balada de la banda de hard rock Scorpions, lanzado en el año 84. Aún Te Amo, Scorpions.

There's been a lot of talk about this next song. 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This song is Someday, Bloody Someday.

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Box Classics. At first I was afraid, I was petrified. Box Classics. Yeah.